0: Bremen 4 All-Time Favorites.
1: Can't touch this. Can't touch this. Can't touch this.

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1: 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My confidence and common sense are nearly

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1: I don't like my mind right now. 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

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Love is the moment. Love is the way. Love is the pain. Love is the way. Love is the sleepless. Love is the game. 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Love is the grave. Love is the message. 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

0: 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Your body already knows the rhythm.
1: Move for me.
0: 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Just let it happen. Just here. Just now.

Yeah. You know what it's all about. That feeling we had. That feeling that's been gone for way too long. Yeah.

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Forget about that trouble. The day holds. Dance into the night. The house is here to heal you.

pull all the stops. The sooner said than done, less soon catch up with one. You pull